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1: Glasgow Station. The Royal Mail train's loaded with over £2.5 million. That's more money than most people can dream of. But then, some people have big dreams.

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1: Just don't mess it up. 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
2: Valentine's Day. 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In North Clark Street, Chicago.

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0: You know it's Valentine's Day. 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

chilling me, kissing me. Cop the blue box that say Tiffany. Curry with the shot, just tell him to call me Stephanie. Gun pop, can I make my gun pop? I'm the queen of rap, young Ariana run pop.

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0: Yeah, yes it is.
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Jesse is perfect. I know I'm on tonight, my hips don't lie, and I'm starting to feel it's right. All the attraction, the tension, don't you see, baby, Shakira, this is perfection. 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

Good morning. It's your Saturday shine. It's the breakfast show on Wave Mallorca. Literally got in with minutes to spare. Probably like you, I was out last night and still back at work today. Yay! Are you a legend like I, or do you simply have the day off? Saturday it is. Summer is officially here. We worked that out last summer. I'm going to start off straight away with a request. I'm on a promise because we couldn't fit it in last Saturday. And I'm going to say hi to Hayley, asking, well, you asked for this last week. You said, can I get Pat Benatar? I know now you're on your drive in from Alcudia to Palmer to go and work at an unnamed business, which will keep off the air. Big department store, how's that? It's your request. Have a good drive in. The traffic's looking good today.

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Online, on DAB, on FM across the Balearics. Got to give Richie a morning off or two now and then, you know. It's 8 till 10, Diablo V with you. Hit us up via the Instagram, at DJ Diablo V. Let us know what you're up to today.

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0: Hi to Abigail. I checked my phone when I went out there. 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

Natalie Ambrugia. 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Home and Away, wasn't it? I'm sure it's Home and Away. How many people got famous because of Home and Away? Jodie's on her way to the airport. I'll be following you later. I'm in mainland tonight. Sounds like we're in Australia. I'm going over to the mainland. Palmer Airport, that's always fun. Do you think they'll ever have Palmer Airport finished? You can imagine, can't you? The year is 3050. Palmer Airport is finished. Planes don't exist anymore because we've all got drones. But the airport's finished. Come on, it's not just me. I've yet to see Palmer Airport fully working. I've never been there once. And over a generation, I've never seen that. No, a decade, that's it. In a decade, I've never seen that airport working properly, fully. Is it just me? Is it you? Is it us? Is it them? Let us know your thoughts.

0: 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Good. Because Diablo V is bringing the vibe this Saturday morning. Big tunes, big energy, zero excuses. 8 till 10, every Saturday.
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0: Alarm set? Good. Because Diablo V is bringing the vibe this Saturday morning. Big tunes, big energy, zero excuses. 8 till 10, every Saturday.

Ezra. If it feels like paradise running through your body, then you know it's love heading your way. It's bright and breezy for the morning. If it feels like paradise running through your body, then you know it's love heading your way. Lots of you getting in contact about the airport as well. It seems I'm not the only person who thinks that. Many of you think, no, DV, the airport will never be finished. A couple of random facts for you, because I like to look up things for the show. I saw one which says an octopus has three hearts, which we know that one. But did you know that apparently honey never goes off, apparently? Apparently they know this because archaeologists have tried the honey in tombs. Why would you do that? I mean, I get archaeology and I get digging in tombs, but why would you go down tombs, see what looks like a sticky fluid, stick your finger in it and taste it to go, hey, that's still good honey? I would never do that. I've seen that movie, The Mummy. Wouldn't get me doing that. Woo! Anything I'd do in it. If I got in a tomb, I'd get the hell out. I've seen this movie. No, Atsun Fanama coming for me. Take that. Hi, Rachel, your request.

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0: Saturday mornings just got better. Diablo V is serving up the hottest breakfast in town. No calories, just bangers. 8 till 10. Don't be late.
1: That was a sudden stop, wasn't it? Good job we were already on the buttons. Jamiroquai, JK. Representing Andrax. Place here now.

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There you go. 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She said, hi, Diva. Celebrating the anniversary today with the hubby. Congrats, guys. Can we have Spandau Ballet in gold? What was she getting? Thank you for coming. You're up early. Anniversary plans ahead, I think. Oh.

0: 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Good, because Diablo V is bringing the vibe this Saturday morning. 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
0: Alarm set? Good. Because Diablo V is bringing the vibe this Saturday morning. Big tunes, big energy, zero excuses. 8 till 10, every Saturday.

Sugar Maroon 5. You seen the video to this? They basically go and crash people's weddings, but do a gig. I'd love that. Now, we're going to play something upbeat for Amy. Amy's dropped us a message. She says, DV, I've been up since 5:30 in the morning with the baby. Oh, can relate. Have children, they said. It'll be fun. It'll be an adventure. Said, Amy, what would you like? She said, anything upbeat, but a bit of Culture Club would be nice. And she said, oops, am I showing my age?

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want to put a shout out to all our UK listeners as well. So I just figured some of you are with us from the start. And obviously in the UK, you're an hour behind. So we're not 8 till 10 in the UK. We're actually 7 till 9. That is an early radio show. So, yeah, thank you for listening in. Legends. UK representing. Stewart in the Shire and the gang. Aye. Morning to Ellie. She says, DV, do something a little bit funky. I'm going in the shower. Hey! We can do it. It's Saturday. She said, anything mixed by, produced by Todd Terry. Let's do this. That's the first hour done, more, isn't it? Yeah. That went quick today.

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9: 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Good. Because Diablo V is bringing the vibe this Saturday morning. Big tunes, big energy, zero excuses. 8 till 10, every Saturday.

0: Saturday the 30th of May. May went quick, didn't it? It was like whoosh.
1: Hey!
0: If you are just joining us for this part of the show, very good morning to you.

we go. Every single Saturday morning, we like to give you some random stuff. So did you realise a group of flamingos is called a flamboyant? Hey, dolphins have names for each other using whistles. So when you think, what are they doing all that woo, wee, woo for? That's why. They're talking to each other. There you go. Did you realise that the fingerprints of a koala are so similar to humans they can confuse scientists? Yeah, exactly. The Eiffel Tower can grow taller in the summer because metal expands in heat. Some turtles breathe through their bottoms during hibernation. Think that'll do for today, won't it? Or shall we go with this one? A cloud can weigh more than 1 million pounds.

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Naughty Parts. She's spicier than your favourite Indian takeaway, let me tell you. Shout out to the LRO Massive. I've been doing good things. Originally organised by Steve Climbing. Trying out a wheelchair protector container, weatherproof holder for Mark, former boathouse. Shout out to everybody involved with that. LRO doing the community thing. Fabulous. So on this day, in 1971, the Mars probe Mariner 9 launched and later became the first spacecraft to orbit another planet. Did you realise that? Also on this day in 2015, oh, I don't mind if we do this one, Barcelona won the Copa del Rey final, part of their famous treble-winning season. Hey! Real Madrid, do you have a season this year where you're playing?

0: are just joining us, it's Wade Mallorca, The Breakfast Show on a Saturday with yours truly, Diablo V. Rolling you through until 10 o'clock when Mr. Spencer James takes over, SJ as I call him. SJ in the house. He's a little bit more calmer than me, to be fair. But will you get up and go? Will you get up and see him? We're out of there. Big day ahead, Saturday DV. Big shout out to those of you that are still on your Friday night. You know who you are. Big shout out to Luis, everybody in Andrax, Andrax Contingency, and the Big M and the Palmer Nova, respective.
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0: Alarm set? Good. Because Diablo V is bringing the vibe this Saturday morning. Big tunes, big energy, zero excuses. 8 till 10, every Saturday. Hey!

0: Whale. Bring in the boys, I think. Thanks for Leah, by the way. Good morning, Leah. Shout out to the Palmer contingency. And a few people listening in mainland. Some of you for the first time, because I'm heading over to mainland shortly after the show, actually. Jump into our ever popular airport. That'll be fun. I've got the start of a potential mainland residency, yeah?
1: Try me out, please, baby.
0: I work between the both, you see.
1: Just take a chance with me, because I want to be yours.
0: Lisa, your request.
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0: Blast from the past, Corona.
1: Be the girl for you, honey, let me be yours. 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

That one brought back memories. Oh! Wakey, wakey, rise and shine! Saturday morning just got a little bit better. Hit us up on the Instagram at DJ Diablo V. Let's go!

It's Saturday morning in Mallorca. Questionable decisions may follow. Diablo V's on Wave Mallorca. You have been warned.

Shout out to Matty, the electrician. Say electrician, he does everything, he's a legend. White van Damo. He's still got a white van. He's got a grey van now. The amount of times he used to block me in Paul Towers, let me tell you, I was like, come on, brother. Gary, you asked for Duran Duran. Hey, place you now, and thank you for the message.

shout out to Gary. Gary, I can relate. Gary's having ITV issues. Gary, I can relate more than you know. Put it this way. Yesterday, I gave the car into the garage because it went for the ITV and failed because of a... I don't know, but you're in that situation because it's not a brand new car. It's a bit of an old car. And you're in that situation, right? Well, to replace it is going to be X amount of thousand and to fix it is going to be this much thousand. And am I better off? Am I to keep it? And it's like highway robbery, isn't it? I think the ITV thing is just, you know, it's another way just to, like, you know, keep the economy going when the tourists aren't here. Wouldn't it be good if they did a thing where I think we should do that. Rich is European Man of the Year or something. We will get him involved. Free ITVs in the summer for all residents. That could work. So yeah, I've put my car in the garage and I've said keep it till it's done. I put a bridge price on it. Lucky enough I've got the moto. Need that when you're in Palmer. Forget car parking right now. Car parking available once again in October. This is Paul Wolford.

0: 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Good. Because Diablo V is bringing the vibe this Saturday morning. 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
0: Alarm set? Good. Because Diablo V is bringing the vibe this Saturday morning. Big tunes, big energy, zero excuses. 8 till 10, every Saturday.
4: We're almost there. Are you ready?

Shout out to the legend that is Doc C. The Yorker legend. Was a BCM resident before me, but after there's Mitchell. Big show, Ken Effect. Wonderful family, wonderful girl. Shout out to you, Amy. Hello. Sharing the gang at Mojito Beach. And Sebastian and all the gang at Nikki Beach. They're getting fired up for a big day. Have a good one, sir. Shout out to the E-Touch gang. In fact, we've got another shout coming up there. Yeah, exactly. For a young lady. We'll be doing that next. Before that. Aha! Aha! I heard you say. Saturday morning vibes. It's the breakfast show. Wave Mallorca.

So some people are asking about Our Man in the Yards. I'll be honest with you, the things he was going to talk about, we can't put on air. Danny Graham, morning! The man who is the legend. I tell you what, we've had lots of shout-outs today. You guys are on fire. If you haven't just joined us, you're still very welcome. We did kick off at 8 o'clock, though. I'm more than aware that people are listening to us in mainland Spain, in the UK. In Sri Lanka, is that right? Yeah, one person in Sri Lanka. Hello! Cheap flights for you to the Maldives. Do you realize if you're in Sri Lanka, it's like, what, 54 euros to get to the Maldives? Nice. We continue.

It's here with Murray Yacht Jade. JB says, put a shout out to the Pinmar Collective, mate. Consider it done. Oh, he's messaging again. Don't forget to message the show. We're on Instagram at DJ Diablo V. I keep the phone in the other room, my main phone, because it makes the speakers go every time I bring it in. I don't know what it is. What's that all about? I've got a bit of a belter to play. To be fair, JB did ask earlier, and I was like, mate, I can't play that early. All right, there you go, because he has been with us since this morning. He's out working on deck, and he said, come on, mate, I've been up since 6. I get that, but not everybody else has. So I said, before the end of the show, I'll make sure we play it. So I'm going to play out with it. Spencer James is coming up for you next. All the usual features and a little couple of cheeky tracks he's got lined up for you. SJ, you ready? Got the thumbs up then. This is a monster to sign out on. If you go to the pool party I'm playing today, I'll see you there. If not, have a great weekend. Do what you want. The summer's here. Do what you want with who you love. Don't even tell anybody about it. I'm Diablo V. Have a great Saturday. I'll leave you with Paul Van Dyke. See ya.

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Thank you to Diablo V for the last couple of hours. Waking up the Balearics, yours truly, taking you into your Saturday morning. The weekend on the way after Tyler and Zara Larsson now. This is brand new. She did it again. 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

the weekend and feel it coming right here on Wave Mallorca, it is Spencer with you. Next Saturday, or next Friday and Saturday, I should say, is going to be the Radiothon. It is coming. It is going to be absolutely amazing when it arrives. We are raising money for five really, really good local and international charities, I should say. 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Jackie Graham in a few most time after Somber. This is Homewrecker.

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0: Saturday morning, Cross the Balearics with Coldplay and Viva La Vida. Stand by, I'm a riddle on the way shortly.
1: The latest weather forecast right here on Wave Mallorca.
0: Bright and sunny today with temperatures 29 degrees, an absolute scorch of a day across the region. The island's going to be basking in glorious weather. Bit of cloud around this evening, lows of 19. Tomorrow, another hot day with a bit of a cloudy start to the day, but getting up to 29 degrees in places.
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The Eurythmics, There Must Be an Angel Play With My Heart, Waving Yorka. 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

Dasha and Austin. It is Wayne from York. Spencer James with you. Next weekend, of course, it is going to be the big Radiothon, raising money for a load of really, really good causes. But on top of that as well, the Motorworld, our friends at Motorworld, I should say, are going to be hosting their family motor weekend as well. So 5th and 6th is going to be the Radiothon. And then from the 6th to the 7th, at Motorworld, there's going to be the family motor weekend with street food circus. There's going to be kids' own food truck, and a kids' phone party as well. Start Saturday from 1 and Sunday from 11 if you want to get yourself along to that. Simply Red on the way after Jessie Ware now. This is Ride.

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0: Charlene Soraya, wherever you will go. Thank you, everyone, for getting in touch on the riddle today. Hi to Claire. Yeah, you're spot on with your answer. David and Angela as well, listening in. Palmer says Spence is the answer to this. Yes, you are correct. And also hello to Emma as well. Suspense. I think I know what the answer is. Is the answer to the riddle today. Random button deep as well. If you want me to talk, you must first pull my tail. What am I? Is it a bell?
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0: How many people are right now going, oh yeah, bell, don't think of that. Bright, warm and sunny today. Temperatures 29 degrees, a hot day in store. Overnight low tonight of 16. Tomorrow, another warm day as well. Bit of cloud around, but still 29 degrees. So very hot and sunny for pretty much the rest of the weekend.
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Oh, what a great film. Great song. Great movie. Movie, of course. Back to the Future, wasn't it? My little one hasn't watched it yet. I still want to get him into it. I reckon if I make him watch it, he'll be properly into it. You listen to the news. 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Chainsmokers and Oaks now. 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

Tom Walker, and you'll get there in the end of this Way from York Saturday afternoon, Cross the Blerics. Next week will, of course, be the Radiothon. Looking forward to that. It's your birthday today, by the way. Happy birthday to you from all of us right here at Waving York. You share birth with, amongst others, the movie actor Stephen Tobolowsky. He celebrates his birthday today. Col Meaney as well, big actor from the Emerald Isle, celebrates his birthday today. Mel Blanc, voice actor. Did he do Bugs Bunny as well, celebrates his birthday today? Or would have celebrated his birthday today, I should say. Also, Stephen Gerrard, football player as well, celebrates his birthday today, as does CeeLo Green. So, in honour of that, here we are, birthday file. CeeLo Green turns a big 50 today. Bright Lights, biggest city. It's Way for Yorker.

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Alexandra Burke. 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It's nice to have with us here. I hope you're having a good one so far. On the way, Terence Trent D'Arby of the Dina Carroll, Ain't No Man.

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1: What are you doing here for?

It's still doing well on AirPlay 40. We will see, of course, how that does tomorrow from 4-8 here on Wave Mallorca. The rest of your Saturday is looking like this. Jimmy C's Dishy Disco is today from 1 o'clock, taking you into the afternoon. Old School Anthems from 3 until 6. Then it's Des Mitchell with TMP tonight from 6 as well. But stand by then. Jimmy C's Dishy Disco today from 1 to take you into your Saturday afternoon. James Ingram and Michael McDonald now. You're going to be there. Natasha Bedingfield on the way for you next right here on Wave Mallorca.

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2: 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All right, we're going to kick off right now. Here's Yux and Ellis Aaron, and this is something called Do It For The Soul. 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
1: You got that, it's something from Yux and Ellis Aaron for you there, and it's called Do It For The Soul. And once again, welcome along to the show. I've got some great music, as I said, and if you can stay with me, it would be my pleasure to play some great tunes for you. Gonna continue right now with Raga, and this is something called The Middle that plays for you right here on Dishy Disco.

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1: There you go, that's brand new from Rago for you right there. It's called The Middle. What a great tune, I love that. And we're going to go back with a bit of a classic right now. The Reflex has done a track called Weekend, which the original version was done back in 1979 by a guy called Mick Jackson. Mick Jackson wrote it and Tony Mayer wrote it. It was a great tune from back in the day. He also wrote Blame It on the Boogie, on the original to that. So have a little listen to this. Here's The Reflex and the version of Weekend. Play so you're here on Dishy Disco.

0: in the mix. 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
1: That is not a bad version. There you go. That is the Reflex for you there. And that's the brand new remix of Weekend Plays for you right here on Dishy Disco. So I hope you're enjoying the tunes wherever you're listening to today here on the island. And I'm going to continue right now. Here's Oliver Knight and something called Ain't No Way. And this is the original mix.

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1: Brand new from Oliver Knight for you right there. It's called Ain't No Way. Hope you're enjoying the tunes today, wherever you are. And we're going to continue right now with Jules Liesel and something called Cherry. And this is the Moose Tea Club Vocal Dub Remix that we play for you here on Dishy Disco.

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1: The Young Moose T on the vocal dub of Cherry from Jules Liesel. That's rather nice, isn't it? And here we go with a little bit of a classic tune from Byron Stingley from back in the day. And you might remember this. The song is called Get Up, Everybody. It was an anthem back in the day. Everybody loved it. And this is the Analogic Club Mix that plays for you right here on Dishy Disco on Wave Mallorca.

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1: It still is an amazing tune, isn't it? There you go. That is a little bit of Byron Stingley for you right there. And come on, get up, everybody. And we're going to go back with a track that was originally done back in 1975, I do believe. This is Donald Byrd and Dominoes. And this is the Benny Kane edit.

0: Dishy Disco with Jimmy C.
1: That's a really good remix, isn't it, Ligo? That is the Benny Kane edit of Donald Byrd and something simply called Dominoes. And we're going to continue right now with something new from Oliver Dollar, Ben Silver and Boogs. And this is something called Cosmic Weapon. Plays for you right here on Dishy Disco.

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1: You know, I do try and bring as much new music as I can here onto the radio every week. That is, of course, Oliver Dollar, Ben Silvetta, and Boogsby there. And that is called Cosmic Weapon that we play for you here on Wave Majorca. And here's Backus and Just Be Good to Me.

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1: Originally from the SOS band for you right there, that is Backers. And a really good version of Just Be Good To Me. I really, really like that. And coming in right now, here's something from Miramar. And this is called Calypso. Plays for you right here on Wave Mallorca. 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
1: More great music for you here on the radio every Saturday. And don't forget, you can join me every Monday night as well if you miss this version. Calypso for you there. That is Miramar. That's a great track, isn't it? And here's something from JetBoo Jack. A little bit of the Jacksons from back in the day. Do you remember this one? It's called Can You Feel It? Plays for you right here on Dishy Disco.

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1: You know, that is a tune that I never get sick of listening to. There you go. That is the Jacksons for you right there. And Can You Feel It? And Jet Boo Jack on the remix of that. And here's something right now from the Cheesecake Boys. And this is called Right Here, Right Now. Play so yeah, on Wave Mallorca.

Joe here on Wave New York. I've still got some great music to play for you in this hour. If you missed the first hour, don't forget you can always listen back on Monday night if you do fancy it. All right, gonna kick off right now with a little bit of Raven Days, and this is called Feels So Good. Place for you right here on Dishy Disco on Wave New York.

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1: That is simply called Feel So Good. That is Raving Days. That is brand new music for you here on Dishy Disco. And we're going to continue right now with Silicon Soul and something called Right On. And this is the Lucas van Dreyken remix.

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1: Silicon Soul and something called Right On, and it's the Lucas Van Grijken remix that we play for you here today. And we're going to continue right now. Here's something from Romeo Luisa. It's called No One Else. 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
1: We have had some amazing music on this show today. As I say, if you missed part one and you do want to listen back, you can join us here on a Monday night if you do fancy having a little listen to us here. All right, that is a little bit of Romeo Luisa for you there. It's called No One Else. And here's something brand new from Kasim. It's called I Like It, and it's the extended mix that plays for you right here on Dishy Disco.

0: Jimmy C.
1: You know, I really do love the stuff that Cassium does. Some amazing work and some amazing remixes. There you go, that's brand new. It's called I Like It. And here's something brand new right now from Tony Romero. And this is something called Time to Move. Place for you right here on Dishy Disco.

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1: That's rather good, isn't it? There you go, Tony Romero for you there. Brand new music, it's called Time to Move. And we're going to continue right now. Here's something brand new from Cass. And this is called House Revolution.

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1: There you go, that's Cass Swing right there. It's called House Revolution. And here's a cheeky remix that Bob Sinclair has done. Yeah, remember Bananarama from back in the 80s? Well, he's remixed Cruel Summer. Place you right here on Dishy Disco.

0: Dishy Disco with Jimmy C.
1: The legendary Bob Sinclair for you right there, of course. And something called Cruel Summer. And here's something right now with another legend, Marshall Jefferson. And this is something called Move Your Body. Place for you right here on Dishy Disco.

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1: Marshall Jefferson for you right there. It's called Move Your Body, and it's the Mossy Man edit. I forgot to say that before. What a tune. And here's a record that we've played before on the radio. This is Jocelyn Brown, Luke Alessi, and Chloe Calais, and a remix of the one, you know the one, don't you? Somebody Else's Guy. Jocelyn Brown, right here on Dishy Disco on Wave Mallorca.

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1: That is just an epic piece of house music. Jocelyn Brown for you there, Luke Alessi and Chloe Callier, and of course, The One. And we're going to continue right now. Here's something from Bruno Furlan and Bugo, and this is something called Keep On Jumpin'.

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1: You know, there's been so many versions of that track, but that is the Bruno Furlan and Bugo version of Keep On Jumping. And remember, Lisa Marie done it back in the day, and Jocelyn Brown done it, of course, many, many years ago as well. And we're going to continue right now. Here's some different boogie tracks and Schrodes, and this is called DIY. Plays for you right here on Dishy Disco on Wave Majorca.

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1: What a great piece of disco for you right there. There you go. That is DIY, and that is from Boogie Tracks and Schrodes for you. I've got two more tunes to play on the radio before we go today. We're going to continue right now with David Penn, Chrissy, and K-Doc, and The Night Train.

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1: David Penn for you right there with Chrissy and K-Doc, and it's called The Night Train. I'm going to leave you with a track now which has been remixed by a friend of mine called DJ Simon Says. The track is Heard and Fits, and I just can't get enough. And I will, of course, catch you on the radio next time. Take care, wherever you're up to. All the best, and I'll see you soon here on Wave Mallorca.

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back with the bass. 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

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Your heart and soul

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Look what I'm whipping now. This is America. Don't catch you slipping now. Don't catch you slipping now. Look what I'm whipping now. This is America. 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Look how I'm living now. Police be tripping now. Yeah, this is America. 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I got the strap. I gotta carry 'em. 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Yeah, yeah, this is gorilla. Yeah, yeah, I'ma go get the bag. Yeah, yeah, or I'ma get the pad.

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1: 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But wait a minute, isn't this...
0: Yeah, yes it is.
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1: Switched on, firing and funky. It's TMP, the Mitchell Project Sessions. You're with me, Des Mitchell. As usual, we keep part one. 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
2: Hey, baby.
1: Maurice Joshua.

So we kicked off the show with Four Deluxe, Piano Night. Left Field versus Ralph Rosario, Not Forgotten. You Used to Hold Me, followed that up. GYP's edition. Black Legend and Ridney, Deep Down. Angelo Ferrari in the mix. Revival House Project. Phoebe Edwards on vocal. Think. Michael J doing the remix. House Gospel Choir, You, by Empower Mix. Arduini and Pagani, Caught in the Middle. A little bit of Chanel's vocal coming through there. That's the dub mix. As I said, Maurice Joshua, Body Working. But I tell you what I'm going to do. If you didn't know the original, this is it from 1979. Clear. K-L-E-E-E-R. Yes, triple E. Keep your body working. The original is actually better than that Maurice Joshua version. Gotta say it.

Lock and Crown. TMP, the Mitchell Project Sessions. Part one coming to a close. Stand by for part two.

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0: 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Mitchell.
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2: Welcome. Saturday Sessions with myself, Fubar, in the mix. You ready to go back? Very, very special show, this one. We're going soulful, back to the 90s and noughties. Let's go. Kicking off the show with the late, great Frankie Knuckles and his interpretation of the sounds of blackness, the pressure. Turn this up. For the next 2 hours, we're taking you back to the soulful sounds of house music.

So the word on the street that Soulful House is back. So why not let's go back, way back. Frankie Knuckles infused remix.

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the Michael Proctor Urban Blues Project back to 1996. Loved Only. Come on. It's a very special show this week. We're delving back into the

Lane as well. And of course on House Party Radio, Blackpool, Southport, Liverpool, Birmingham, on DAB and online around the world. You are listening to Jason Fubar. How you doing? That's me. Live from Fubar HQ in Blackpool, sunny Blackpool. And this week we're going soulful. Back to the old school. Yeah.

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cannot beat the old soulful house tunes, and we are in the mix. Myself, Jason Fubar, welcome to your Saturday sessions. It's become Saturday soulful sessions today as we go back to the mid-late 90s right now. Love Tribe, Stand Up. Pretty sure this is a Roger Sanchez production, this one. Screams of him in that era. Out on AMPM Records at the time. Big tune. Come on, turn this one up.

stand up. A track that just won't go away. From the early 90s to this mix from Marco Liss. Who dares believe in me? Come on, turn this one up. Let's go.

another one of those amazing songs that never goes away. 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Hard Soul, back together. 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Never really left.

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1: We are going all the way back to 1994 with this one. Bump on the remix of Kim English and Nightlife. Let's go back. Come on, turn it up.

94 right now. An Australian rock band that somehow had one of the most soulful house tunes of its time. This is the Rockmelons. Love Is Gonna Bring You Home. The unmistakable engineering of Eric Cooper on the remix. Saturday Sessions, Jason Fubar in the mix. Couple more from me. I'll call it a day.

Hope you've enjoyed this week's show. Soulful Funky House, taking us back in to the archives of FUBAR's DJ career over the last 35 years. Let's go.

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a sick selection to make you feel better with the week's biggest new electronic masterpieces as we kicked off with three future anthems from Bauer, You Give Me Love, also Mark Knight, James Hurt and Cutty Rank's Bad Man, and Rhys Rubin's Squeeze My Heart. 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
1: You know, Teed, Never See You Dance, the DJ Kicks version. 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

We up late to the morning. Can't look back, we living in the moment. Don't hold back if you want it. 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Don't hold back if you want it. You got what I need, I gotta be honest.

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1: Your weekly communique from the Supporters Club of Music Fanatics United. It's a carefully curated selection of the week's standout new electronic anthems, a playlist of tropically thunderous proportions, where we deliver to you Claptone and Wonderlust, before that Alec, If You Want It, and Morgan Seatree, Work That Body. Well, time now for some of your X and Instagram shouts. You can find me on those platforms as at Real Judge Jules, or simply hashtag Judge Jules. Hi to Aussie Tony, says nice one. Also Gerald Pierce, who says see you in the front and center. To Steve Leard, who said love the Tidy Boys on the global warm-up. To John Hall, 2079, who says what day. And it goes without saying, big love to our broader Instagram and X family as well. Right, racing on here on the global warm-up with an atmosphere that's more highly charged than a taser. It's our listeners' choice time, where each week we ask you, with all due contemplation and crate digging, to curate an all-time favourite anthem. You can nominate it via our three principal socials, that's Facebook, X and Instagram, and yours might be taken out at random and played at this juncture. Well, Patrick Kavanagh got in touch on this occasion, and what a tune, reminiscing back to Judgment Sundays in Ibiza. Here's No Alternative, RBA.

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Head to any of my socials at Real Judge Jules, as yours might be dipped out and given an outing next week. Well, back to this week's new music now, digging deep and mining those heavy vibes. Here's a nice offering from Lance Savali called Body.

Take it to the left, right. I can take it to the left, left, left, left, right. I can take it to the left, right. I can take it to the left, left, left, left, right. I can take it to the left, left, left, left, right. I can take it to the left, left, left.

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1: 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The global warm-up, and if you're just tuning in, mainly house in hour one and mainly bangers in hour two, plus guest picks coming up soon as well from Lisa Lashes. You heard From Dab, It's All About the Music. Before that, Over Mono with Lock Up, Tim Hox as well, Sell Out, and Lance Savali with Body. Well, time now to show some love to our global warm-up Facebook family. That's facebook.com/judgejules if you want to get in touch that way. Hi to Adam LeSaint, who says great energy. Also Angelica Santa Cruz, who says shut the front door. Plus Johan Baird, who says it's cracking. Carla Marie, who says love this. And Jason Jenkins, who says wow, man. With masterpieces aplenty as part of our portfolio, we open your ears to some of the biggest all-new electronic tunes that are out there right now. Go on, get involved. Let us know your favourites on the show. It's at Real Judge Jules right across my socials. Well, here's this week's top of the tune stack. This week, my tried and tested record of the week is from Lama, and this is called I'm Alive.

album, this week's tried and tested tune, Lama, I'm Alive, throwing down some sick tunes with the aim of cleaning up. It's the global warm-up of me, Judge Jules. And when it comes to throwing down sick tunes live, taking my record box out and about, you can find me on the 23rd in Folkestone, also the 24th in Birmingham, 29th in Middlesbrough, 30th for Trance in the Woods, 31st Bridge End in Ireland, the 6th of June as well, Brighton for Judgment on the Beach, and the 13th Gathering Fest, Cleethorpes. Come and say hello if you're in the hood, and do please dance along, of course, as well. For all my DJ and live band dates, if you want to go further ahead than that, hit up my website, judgejules.net. A push so precise, it always hits the centre. You're with the global warm-up, moving on with Geno and Wempe and Gondra.

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1: 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You heard Bollier, my friend, Bollier's podium mix. Also Adam Selouk with Activate and Geno and Wempe with Contra. Well, we step now into this week's guest selection, where each week we hone in on a different producer slash DJ to select two of their all-time favourite tracks, one going back to the past and one from the present. This time around, it's Lisa Lashes, my word. I've had a long association with Miss Lashes. Dividing her time between touring and timeless late-night studio hours makes her discography an impressive read. She's DJing all over the shop. We do a lot of sets together as well. A long-time friend of the show. We're actually playing together this weekend at God's Kitchen in Birmingham. So let's welcome back to the show Lisa Lashes, and let's do it.
2: Hi, Jules. It's Lisa Lashes here. So this past track that I've picked is over 25 years old. It's a track that, it was my second track actually, I made with the Tidy Tracks team, and I've just done a little cheeky remix for a Euphoria album which will be coming out this year. So this is my track, a remix of Looking Good.

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1: It's Lisa Lashes here. So this next track, which I've chosen for the present moment, is here. So this next track, which I've chosen for the present moment, is a track I've made for the brand new Insomniac label, which will be

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Thanks for having me on the Global Warm-Up.

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1: Lee Salash's thank you, and another premium selector joins the global warm-up on the next instalment. It's a sonic sprint and a musical marathon combined to make it to the finish line as we give you now Mnemonic, Need Some Fun.

bring a vicious vibe in perfect proportions. The Global Warm-Up, we drop Leon Bolio with Trouble, also Rachel Mood with Ecstasy, and Kevin Mackay's Harder, Better, Faster, Stronger. Well, now we enter the final 30 minutes of this week's playlist, and as we do at this juncture every week, skying the BPM and entering the banging zone with our main stage mix. Let's get right into it. Here's Noise Mafia and Slam Dunk.

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hier, können Sie sich sein.

letting the rain come down as we drench you with dramatic dance music. It's a global warm-up throwing down our main stage mix, and that was Bunk 1-2 Police. At this point, we big up a selection of some of the show's SoundCloud and YouTube friends. Hi to Playwave, who says yes. Also, J. Cole, 000123, who says you still break off the best tracks that I've never heard before, literally 30 years later. Tech9Elec, who says banger. Also, Andre Williams, 8187, who says great to hear the Tidy Boys guesting last week. And Boom3598, who says always post timed global warm-up track lists in the YouTube comments. We move on. We're in the midst of our main stage mix, the banging conclusion to every installment of the global warm-up.

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1: Well, there we close things out on another edition with Modia and Brian Kearney. That's Ready to Fly. Love that tune. Thanks, one and all. We conclude another episode of the Global Warm-Up. But remember, you can catch me back here next week or listen again via Apple Music, Mixcloud and SoundCloud using the search phrase GWU, Judge Jules or the Global Warm-Up. 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
2: Right, let's do it. Come on then, Saturday, mixing it all up for you. 2 hours of the big tunes on the way for you. And I'll tell you what, I've got some great remixes on the way from Cissy Peniston. Awesome Three. I've also got Joan Curry on the way for you. Basement Jacks and a big tune from Milky and Just The Way You Are as well. But we are going to kickstart with the show with this one. Big old school classic, getting a remix for 2026. It's Cheryl Lynn and Got To Be Real.

tell you what, big old school classic for you, Cheryl Lynn and Got To Be Real, right here on the house party with myself, Johnny B, mixing them up for you. 2 hours of the big dance floor fillers that you'll be finding across the dance floor this weekend. Right, continuing with this one, Bauer, Superfly.

Power and Superfly, and you've got me loved right here on the house party with myself, Johnny B, on the way for you between now and the end of the show. I've got some big tunes from Motive, Camel Fat, BB Rockset, Faithless, and also this in the background right now, Ottoman Heldin, and I Want Your Soul.

a nice little message and I'll give you a shout out in between now and the end of the show. Okay, there you go. This is Radical. See you dancing to this, Rogie. And this is All of My Days. It's House Party.

great tune at Rugi and Ego, and that is called All of My Days, right here on the House Party with myself, Johnny B. We are going to be getting some shouts done very, very soon, but as we continue, a big tune that's been on the House Party for the last couple of months. We love this. Olden and Fatso and Barney Bones, and this is called Temptations on the House Party.

let's get a couple of shouts out away for you. Big hello to Rachel, how you doing? Berry as well. Got a big hello to Phil and Pepper, and also a big hello to Casey and Kelly, who are having a barbecue right now, listening to the tunes online, absolutely loving it. Asking for this from DOD and Hayley May.

The Way You Are by Timbaland and Kerry Hilson, but bringing it right up today for 2026. Sounded great, I like that. Right, as we continue, Milky and Just The Way You Are, it's the house party.

Yeah, if you've missed a house party or you've missed any of my shows, all you have to do is get yourselves to Mixcloud. You'll be able to find them on there by putting house party and Johnny B, and you'll be able to relive the house party. It's on there for you every week, every Saturday afternoon. Yeah, it just gets uploaded for you, okay? So make sure you check it out. Right, as we continue, let's do this one. It's Everything. This is his brand new track, and I absolutely love it. It's called Every Woman Needs Love. It's the house party.

Tony, and also Mambo. How you doing? Hope you're well. Got a big hello to Kelsey, Kelly and all the crew over there in Warrington. Listen to us online. And also a big hello to Matty Marshall. How you doing, mate? And also Spencer Sachs as well. Right, keeping it going for you. Check this out. Brand new remixes from Gordon City. And this is Basement Jacks and Jump and Shout.

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Live the life you love, love the life you live. Some of them a bad man, but them a big fugitive. But if they pop up, they don't want nobody to believe. If them a bad man, then nobody should get down. Know them that them God did them Bible up.

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Seven times rise, seven times we fall. Play pop up, I'ma shop the dance hall. Throw them on the receiving end, them a ball. Oh, them a ball for bass, man, name them a call. To hit this sweet music, they wanna play hard. The people, them a beg me super DJ for more. They gotta love the way we play the art. Oh, them a jump and jump like a gold just score. Watch out, them up on the dance floor. The vibe them, turn the music wicked. We come the nights of the life for your name. Jump and shout and tell them be positive. Live the life you love the life you live. So if them a bad man, but them a big fugitive. But if you pop up, they know I know how they feel it. If them a bad man, then nobody should get down. Know them that they know, did them Bible again.

Tommy Mark on the remix of that, CC Peniston, and finally right here on the house party with myself, Johnny B, bringing you the freshest new music for everybody else. Even this, Joe Curry,

Joe Curry and Devotion. Right, every week what I do is I pick a track out and I give it loads of support throughout the week. Now this week I have picked this because I just absolutely love it. Nile Rodgers, Alex Newell, Jess Glynn. This is called Killer Lights. See what you think of this. I love it. You set me free.

tell you what, I love how summery it sounds and how catchy it sounds as well. Alex Newell, Jess Glynn, Nile Rodgers. It's called Killer Lights, right here on The House Party with myself, Jordy B. I told you, I'll be bringing you the freshest new music before everybody else. Right, keep it going. Awesome 3 and don't go.

Tell you what, the sun is shining and the tunes are on. There you go. Big cheer for you. Awesome Three and Don't Go and Gareth Knights on the remix. Right, let's get a couple of more shouts out of the way. Big hello to Daisy. How you doing? And also big hello to Martin as well. Big hello to Nick Sachs. How you doing, mate? He's listening to us on his mobile right now. Also big hello to Grant Collins and also Bethany and Anton. And also big hello to Jay and Steve and also Taz Jones as well. Right, keep it a go and let's do this one. Faithless BB Rock set. It's called New Religion.

that's called Better. I know we've already played one of their tracks earlier on in the show, but they teamed up with Superfly on that one, so it's a different track, isn't it? But

MK, it's called Zone, right here on the house party with myself, Johnny B. Loads of shouts coming in tonight, I like this. Big hello to Francesca and Nicola, and also big hello to Carl Williams, how you doing? Big hello to Paul Marcus as well, and also big hello to Swifty, how you doing, mate? Hope you're well, I haven't seen you for a while. Big hello to Peter, Joel, and also big hello to Dave Wavy as well, and also big hello to DD, Stephanie, and Chloe, who are on the shandies tonight. I love that.

Sidio, a couple of tunes back to back for you there. We're on Who and Rude J and Plastic Dreams, and that in the background, brand new tune from Second Nature, and it was called Back to the Feelings. I like that. Right, it's Hugh Girl

TikTok at the minute. It's just huge. Loads of people using the sounds as well over their videos. It's called Moving to the Sun, and it's Ultranate on the vocals of that. Do you remember that tune, Free, from back in the day? Yep, here you go. It's here with Hugel. Right, keep it going. Let's do it. Jazzy, Calvin Harris, Satisfy.

on that big Ivy for Classic for you again, the remix for 2026, sounding absolutely brilliant. It is soul music and is Fade back once again with a brand new remix. Sounds brilliant, isn't it? It just reminds you of sitting on the beach with a cocktail in the hand and just absolutely loving the tunes, isn't it? Big Ivy for Classic, love that. Right, as we continue, let's do this one. Morgan C3 and Where That Body.

Ian and Olivia with Every Heartbeat right here on the house party with myself, Johnny B, looking after you with the big ones in between now and the end of the show. Got about, what, two songs to go, maybe? One and a half? We'll see what we can do, all right? Right, as we continue, listen to this one. Steve Willow on the remix of this from Asher and JJ Tribute.

0: And same place next week for more house party. And like I said to you, if you've missed the house party, all you have to do is get yourself to Mixcloud, search for me, Johnny B, house party, and you'll be able to find it, okay? And relive it every week. Right, we're going to leave you with this one, Blocking Crown and Still in Love. I'll see you same time, same place next week. Look after yourselves and have a great week. Ta-da now.
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